Barakallahu li wa lakum fil Qur'anil azim wa nafa'ani wa iyyakum bima fihi minal ayati wadh-dhikril hakim wa taqabbala minni wa minkum tilawatahu innahu huwas samiul alim wa qur rabbi ighfir warham wa anta khairur rahimin.